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2: 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Some people bring joy wherever they go. Some, whenever they go. Or as a Frontier newspaper reporter, there's nothing to be learned from the second kick of a mule. 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Never argue with a fool. Onlookers may not be able to tell the difference. Wherever he went, Mark Twain found humor all around. 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
7: I picked up the saxophone when I was 11 years old, and after that, I never looked back. 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King. 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

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If you already know what it is, it's your man Radio Big Mac wildin' out. 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Yeah.

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0: 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I host the weekly Money Making Conversation Masterclass show. 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Then I sit down with Tamika Rochester. 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
1: TIP, champion. 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
1: Yeah. Two-step if you got your nigga for bands up. 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

0: 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I host the weekly Money Making Conversation Masterclass show. 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Then I sit down with Tamika Rochester. Tamika is a serial entrepreneur and CEO of Harlem Cycle, championing holistic wellness in underserved communities. 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

0: Before my premiere on the silver screen, before my debut on Broadway, before this diva did a duet with Pavarotti and sang the national anthem solo at the Super Bowl, before I stepped out of my comfort zone and into the role of Spider-Woman, before the right stuff made me a cover girl in all the right magazines, and before I saved the best for last, you heard me, Vanessa Williams, on the radio.
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1: Wait a minute, this love started off so tender, so sweet.

0: 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Love never change. Love is universal thing. Love is going to express itself as a form of forgiveness and compassion, you know, for each other, you know.
1: How's your son? He made the team this year? He say he wasn't tall enough.
2: All the glitter
3: is not gold.
1: Well, yeah, we're gonna cook this
3: is
1: Sunday,
3: not
1: okay?
3: Reality. Come by. Is what you live.

0: 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Surgeon.
1: Yeah. DJ Frisco 954.
2: Yeah.
0: Yeah. Hey. Look. A little birdie say you did me dirty. And it's

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You put the X in expensive, girl, you so annoying. I used to get slow, I used to leave it in. I used to hate the tour, I ain't wanna leave again. Now I know the truth about you and I'm free again. Until your new man cop them tickets, you won't see me again. Yeah, yeah, yeah, word, yeah. A little birdie said you did me dirty. I be telling Alex Moss, yeah, his and hers it. Hey, what? Yeah, his and hers it. I don't like going.

vertically. 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You know you did me wrong, asking how I heard about it. I said a birdie told me, damn, you did me dirty, homie. Yeah, it's over for us, I can see the curtain closing. You put a hurting on me, put a lot of burden on me. I'm in a strip club, all these converging on me. I'm back outside in here flirting.

0: Total Alarm Company, this is Todd.
1: Yeah, hi. Can you guys handle pretty big jobs?
0: How big are we talking?
1: Well, super duper big, Todd.
0: Yeah, this is my dad's business. I just work here summers.
1: Well, he is going to be so proud of you. You are about to lock in a deal to install a smoke alarm system in every single forest in America.
0: Cool. Like the buildings there? The ranger places?
1: No, the forest.
0: I don't understand.
1: Well, we are a group of concerned citizens, and we want to install alarm systems in the forest to alert the animals. You guys probably see the effects of people's lack of respect for fire all the time, right?
0: Yeah. Dad?
2: Yeah?
3: This is Claude. 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
1: Can you install a smoke alarm system in every forest in America?
3: This is a joke.
1: No, we just want to combat people's bad behavior and warn the animals when there's a fire.
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2: 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Some people bring joy wherever they go. Some, whenever they go. Or as a Frontier newspaper reporter, there's nothing to be learned from the second kick of a mule. Maybe he got his insights from being a riverboat captain. Never argue with a fool. Onlookers may not be able to tell the difference. Wherever he went, Mark Twain found humor all around. Humor. 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

0: 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I host the weekly Money Making Conversation Masterclass show. 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

The Soul of Jazz with Jamal Ahmed. Thank you so much for tuning in to another edition of The Soul of Jazz, where I play the best in global soul and jazz vibes through that lens of the new school urban alternative and alternative jazz. And of course, we just heard music coming from my namesake. That's my anthem from Jamal Batiste, and he calls that one Just Jamal. Got a lot of great music lined up for you today. Right now, we got sounds coming from one of my favorite modern jazz vocalists. We're talking about Miss Gretchen Perlato. She calls this one Rainbow, featuring the man Robert Glasper, right here on The Soul of Jazz.

0: Hi, my name is Bluey from the band Incognito, and you're listening to The Soul of Jazz with my mate, Jamal Ahmed.
1: Maravilha, bicho. Que delícia, bebê.

The Soul of Jazz with Jamal Ahmed. That was music coming from the band, one of the leading bands in the acid jazz movement of the 1990s out of the UK. We're talking about Incognito, and they call that one Black Rain, coming from their 1999 album, No Time Like the Future. Before that, we had some new school jazz funk coming out of Brazil from Animal Invisível, and they call that one Que Delícia. A Viver, and we had sounds coming from a wonderful project courtesy of the legendary Blue Note record label, coming from keyboardist Kiefer, drummer Nate Smith, and keyboardist and producer Cartoons. And they call that one Patchwork, coming from the album Fathers. And we kicked it all off with Gretchen Prelato and Rainbow, featuring the man Robert Glasper. Right now we got sounds coming from keyboardist Rodney Franklin, the great and never late Rodney Franklin. Gonna play something from the album that featured his big hit, The Groove. Those of you that remember that one know that that was a huge hit for him back in 1980. Gonna play one entitled Felix Leo right here on The Soul of Jazz.

The Soul of Jazz with Jamal Ahmed. That was music coming from the legendary keyboardist and producer and songwriter, Brian Jackson, who did a lot of work, great work, with the legendary Gil Scott-Heron back in the 1970s. But that was a cover of their tune, Lady Day and John Coltrane, featuring Rashawn Patterson and produced by Masters at Work. What a collaboration right there. Before that, we had sounds coming from the young jazz crew out of the UK known as Blue Lab Beats, and they call that one Blue Lotus from the album The Blue Lab Beats Show. We had sounds before that also out of the UK from Coco Roco, and they call that one Never Lost, the Leggy Luna remix, and we kicked it all off with Rodney Franklin and Felix Leo. Right now we got sounds coming from, I tell you, it's all about the UK. They are just putting out some incredible music right now. Sounds coming from the crew known as the Ezra Collective. They call this one Well Organized, featuring Lila Ike, right here on The Soul of Jazz.

The Soul of Jazz with Jamal Ahmed. It was music coming out of Germany from drummer extraordinaire Captain Yosarian, of course paying homage to the great Fela Kuti out of Nigeria, and he called that one Zombie in Dub. And what he did on that album entitled Fela Kuti in Dub was meld Afrobeat and dub sounds out of Jamaica, which is a very unique concept. I love it, though. What a great sound. And before that, we had music coming from Jimba Groove. They call that one Be a Lover, featuring Tim Lyer and the Cavemen. And Ezra Collective gave us Well Organized, featuring Lila Ike. Right now, we got sounds coming from drummer Yusef Days. He calls this one Shy Ave, A Love Letter to Salvador, right here on The Soul of Jazz.

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The Soul of Jazz with Jamal Ahmed. Thank you so much for tuning in to another edition as I give you the best in modern soul and jazz culture with that lucid global twist and those classic bits. And speaking of classic bits, we heard sounds coming from one of my favorite bands of all time and probably yours, that being the Mighty Elements, Earth, Wind, and Fire, and Running, coming from their album All in All, and that was the Vinnie re-edit. And before that, we had sounds coming from one funky band. We're talking about Cameo, and that came from their 1980 album, Feel Me, something nice and jazzy, entitled Is This the Way? Right now, we got sounds coming from the supergroup known as Dinner Party, which is comprised of Robert Glasper, Kamasi Washington, producer Ninth Wonder, and multi-instrumentalist and producer Terrence Martin. Gonna play something entitled If It Ain't Broke, Love Wins, right here on The Soul of Jazz.

Hi, my name is Robert Glasper, and you're listening to The Soul of Jazz with Jamal Ahmed.

The Soul of Jazz with Jamal Ahmed. Music coming out of Germany from producer and guitarist Lars Bart Kuhn and Thoughts of You. And of course, Lars is known for making house music, but when he gets on the guitar, he gives you that Pat Metheny vibe, and it just sounds so lovely. Now, this set right here is for all my lovers of the dance. We've got sounds coming from the man, Mr. Ralph Gum, representing South Africa. This one features the king of UK soul. We're talking about Omar. And this comes courtesy of a compilation only on vinyl entitled Soul Tickler Essentials Volume 1. They call this one Lovecore, right here on The Soul of Jazz.

The Soul of Jazz with Jamal Ahmed. Oh man, a soulful set of dance vibes right there. We just heard music coming out of the city that really birthed a lot of house music and really the genre itself. We're talking about Chicago and the man Glenn Underground, and he called that one Strumming and Thinking. Before that, we had to head up to Detroit from the project Detroit Rising, and that was Peace and Harmony, remixed by the man representing the UK, Kaidi Tatham. And we kicked it all off with Ralph Gum featuring the king of UK soul, Omar, and Love Corps, coming from the compilation Soul Tickler Essentials Volume 1. Great stuff right there, and an incredible compilation. Right now we got sounds, some nice head nod vibes coming from the duo known as 320. A lot of people are loving their sound. That's a nice throwback to the 1990s. I'm loving it as well. They call this one Who You Think You Foolin' right here on The Soul of Jazz.

The Soul of Jazz with Jamal Ahmed. That was new music coming from the man Eric DeMuro. I'm loving that one, entitled Freedom Layers. And before that, we had a nice throwback from 1998. That was the very first single from Jill Scott, coming from the Deep Blue Sea, or just Deep Blue. I think it was just Deep Blue, the name of the movie soundtrack. But she called that one Dreaming, and that was really the beginning of her illustrious career. And we kicked it all off with 320 and Who You Think You Foolin'. I want to thank my engineer and editor, Mr. Jami Wellman, and I want to thank you for tuning in to another edition of The Soul of Jazz. Going to get on out of here with sounds coming out of Germany from producer Mr. Gerardo Fresenia, who's also spending some time out there in Italy as well. Going to play one entitled Lindezza. Until next time, please take care, be safe, and of course, keep it soulful. Peace.

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8: I'm Marcela Sanchez with an AP News Minute. Iran says it's in the final stage of drafting an agreement on the Strait of Hormuz with the negotiators from Oman. Iran's Supreme Leader Ayatollah Mojtaba Khamenei must still approve it. President Trump also said a deal could be announced this week to open the waterway so oil shipments can go through. A Senate committee is set to vote today on whether to hold Dr. Anthony Fauci in contempt of Congress and refer him to the Justice Department for potential prosecution. This comes after he refused to answer questions at a hearing last week focused on his handling of the COVID-19 pandemic. The man arrested at Trump's California golf course allegedly pretended to be part of Trump's security detail. Authorities say Janine John Taley had illegal weapons in his home and car. Shares were mixed in Europe and Asia, while oil prices held steady, with Brent crude trading near $79 a barrel. I'm Marcela Sanchez.
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0: Hallelujah. Bless his name.
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0: You've been through a whole lot. It's good to know that God restores. When the enemy has been trying to buffet you on every side, it's good to know that God restores. Just look at somebody next to you. You don't know what they've been through. Just look at them and tell them, God restores. 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Touch them and tell them, God restores. Hallelujah.

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1: AP Sports, I'm Lisa Dwyer. Missing a trio of injured sluggers in the middle of their lineup, the New York Yankees were limited to 4 hits in a 3-1 loss to the St. Louis Cardinals as the stadium lights went dark several times during the game. The Yankees have mustered 2 runs or fewer in 6 of the past 7 games. New York Mets rookie Jeffrey Yawn struck out the first batter he faced in the majors in a 6-5 win over Cleveland. Luke Kuechly being inducted into the Pro Football Hall of Fame. He played 8 seasons with the Carolina Panthers, earning numerous accolades, including NFL Defensive Player of the Year in 2013. Despite his career being cut short by concussions, his ability to anticipate plays made him a formidable opponent. And it's the opening round of the Wyndham Championship. The final regular season event on the PGA Tour decides the top 70 to reach the postseason. I'm Lisa Dwyer, AP Sports.
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1: 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I host the weekly Moneymaking Conversation Masterclass show. 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Alicia Little is co-founder and CEO of AI Innovisions and a renowned AI strategist known as the Queen of AI. Then I sit down with Tamika Rochester. 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You can only hear these interviews on the Money Making Conversation Masterclass show. 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
1: AP News, I'm Marcela Sanchez. Investigators are looking at why a plane was allowed to take off as President Trump's helicopter approached. The AP's Ed Donahue reports.
2: Marine One had left the White House with the president on board and was approaching Reagan National Airport near Washington Tuesday. It's an apparent violation of safety procedures put in place after last year's mid-air collision between an airliner and an Army helicopter in the same area. 67 people were killed. In this case, the airplane that took off was climbing above Marine One as the helicopter approached, so the two aircraft were not on a collision course. The FAA says the air traffic controller was in contact with both the commercial pilot and Marine One pilot at the time. The White House emphasizes President Trump was never in any danger. Ed Donahue, Washington.
1: Iran says it's in the final stage of drafting an agreement on the Strait of Hormuz. The strait is crucial to global shipping and energy supplies. President Trump has said a deal could be announced this week. The Israeli military says two soldiers have died in an explosion in southern Lebanon. This marks the first Israeli deaths since a truce with Hezbollah began in June. Israeli forces launched strikes in southern Lebanon, accusing Hezbollah of violating the ceasefire. Talks between Lebanese and Israeli negotiators in Rome were cut short due to the escalation. A Senate committee is set to vote today whether to hold Dr. Anthony Fauci in contempt of Congress and refer him to the Justice Department for potential prosecution. Fauci invoked his Fifth Amendment right against self-incrimination more than 100 times and refused to answer questions at a hearing last week focused on his handling of the COVID-19 pandemic. More on this and other stories at apnews.com. This is AP News. The AP's Lisa Dwyer reports on a new AP NORC poll on how Americans view the impact of extreme heat.
3: A new AP NORC poll finds that Americans are increasingly noticing the impact of extreme heat on their lives. According to the survey, U.S. adults nationally have become more likely to say that extreme heat has had either a major impact or a minor impact on their travel or vacation plans, electricity bills, their sleep, their families' outdoor activities, and more since 2024. Much of that shift was among people who live in the West or Midwest. At the same time, belief in climate change has declined slightly since last year, with Democrats more likely than Republicans to say that extreme heat has had a major impact on their lives.
1: Firefighters established containment lines around the perimeters of all three Spokane, Washington wildfires. The massive blazes have displaced tens of thousands of people. I'm Marcela Sanchez, AP News.
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It's the Cut Radio Show. I'm George Machette. Welcome to this edition as we bring you the top gospel songs of the week. That's music from Deacon Authority along with Judea. Right now it's Mona Lisa Stevens along with Paul Porter. I'm Not Ashamed, Inside the Cut.

The Cut Radio Show. I'm George Majette. Music from Erica Campbell along with Warren Campbell. On the way, we've got music coming up from Kiara and Karen Clark Sheard. Also music coming up from Melvin Crisp III and much, much more. Right now it's CeCe Winans with Pray Inside the Cut. I'm George.

0: we already won. We've got more to come with George Majette.
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I'm George Majette, giving you the top gospel songs of the week. That was Ricky Dillard. Right now, it's music from Evie McKinney, Inside the Cut.

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It's the second half of the Cut 'em, George Majette. That was Kirk Franklin with We Win. Right now it's Jordan Armstrong with My God, as we bring you the top gospel songs of the week.

Music from the Reverend F.C. Barnes and Rough Side of the Mountain. Inside the Cut Up, George Bajette, his brand new music from B.B. Winans. He tags the tune In Jesus.

It's the show that everyone's talking about is The Cut, and I'm your host, George Majette. Thanks for listening. That was Diedrich Head and Restore Me Again. Right now, it's music from Patrick Lundy with Waymaker.

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0: Inside the Cut, George Machette. That's going to do it for yours truly. 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
1: K Classic.

The Soul of Jazz with Jamal Ahmed. Thank you so much for tuning in to another edition of The Soul of Jazz, where I play the best in global soul and jazz vibes through that lens of the new school urban alternative and alternative jazz. And of course, we just heard music coming from my namesake. That's my anthem from Jamal Batiste, and he calls that one Just Jamal. Got a lot of great music lined up for you today. Right now, we got sounds coming from one of my favorite modern jazz vocalists. We're talking about Miss Gretchen Perlato. She calls this one Rainbow, featuring the man Robert Glasper, right here on The Soul of Jazz.

0: Hi, my name is Bluey from the band Incognito, and you're listening to The Soul of Jazz with my mate, Jamal Ahmed.
1: Maravilha, bicho. 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

The Soul of Jazz with Jamal Achmed. That was music coming from the band, one of the leading bands in the acid jazz movement of the 1990s out of the UK. We're talking about Incognito, and they called that one Black Rain, coming from their 1999 album, No Time Like the Future. Before that, we had some new school jazz funk coming out of Brazil from Animal Invisível, and they called that one Que Delícia. A Viver, and we had sounds coming from a wonderful project courtesy of the legendary Blue Note record label, coming from keyboardist Kiefer, drummer Nate Smith, and keyboardist and producer Cartoons. And they call that one Patchwork, coming from the album Fathers. And we kicked it all off with Gretchen Prelato and Rainbow, featuring the man Robert Glasper. Right now we got sounds coming from keyboardist Rodney Franklin, the great and never late Rodney Franklin. Gonna play something from the album that featured his big hit, The Groove. Those of you that remember that one know that that was a huge hit for him back in 1980. Gonna play one entitled Felix Leo right here on The Soul of Jazz.

The Soul of Jazz with Jamal Ahmed. That was music coming from the legendary keyboardist and producer and songwriter Brian Jackson, who did a lot of work, great work, with the legendary Gil Scott-Heron back in the 1970s. But that was a cover of their tune, Lady Day and John Coltrane, featuring Rashawn Patterson and produced by Masters at Work. What a collaboration right there. Before that, we had sounds coming from the young jazz crew out of the UK known as Blue Lab Beats, and they call that one Blue Lotus from the album The Blue Lab Beats Show. We had sounds before that also out of the UK from Coco Roco, and they call that one Never Lost, the Leggy Luna remix, and we kicked it all off with Rodney Franklin and Felix Leo. Right now we got sounds coming from, I tell you, it's all about the UK. They are just putting out some incredible music right now. Sounds coming from the crew known as the Ezra Collective. They call this one Well Organized, featuring Lila Ike, right here on The Soul of Jazz.

The Soul of Jazz with Jamal Ahmed. It was music coming out of Germany from drummer extraordinaire Captain Yosarian, of course paying homage to the great Fela Kuti out of Nigeria, and he called that one Zombie in Dub. And what he did on that album entitled Fela Kuti in Dub was meld Afrobeat and dub sounds out of Jamaica, which is a very unique concept. I love it, though. What a great sound. And before that, we had music coming from Jimba Groove. They call that one Be a Lover, featuring Tim Lyre and the Cavemen. And Ezra Collective gave us Well Organized, featuring Lila Ike. Right now, we got sounds coming from drummer Yusef Days. He calls this one Shy Ave, a love letter to Salvador, right here on The Soul of Jazz.

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The Soul of Jazz with Jamal Ahmed. Thank you so much for tuning in to another edition as I give you the best in modern soul and jazz culture with that lucid global twist and those classic bits. And speaking of classic bits, we heard sounds coming from one of my favorite bands of all time and probably yours, that being the Mighty Elements, Earth, Wind, and Fire, and Running, coming from their album All in All, and that was the Vinnie re-edit. And before that, we had sounds coming from one funky band. We're talking about Cameo, and that came from their 1980 album, Feel Me, something nice and jazzy, entitled Is This the Way? Right now, we got sounds coming from the supergroup known as Dinner Party, which is comprised of Robert Glasper, Kamasi Washington, producer Ninth Wonder, and multi-instrumentalist and producer Terrence Martin. Gonna play something entitled If It Ain't Broke, Love Wins, right here on The Soul of Jazz.

Hi, my name is Robert Glasper, and you're listening to The Soul of Jazz with Jamal Ahmed.

The Soul of Jazz with Jamal Ahmed. Music coming out of Germany from producer and guitarist Lars Bart Kuhn and Thoughts of You. And of course, Lars is known for making house music, but when he gets on the guitar, he gives you that Pat Metheny vibe, and it just sounds so lovely. Now, this set right here is for all my lovers of the dance. We've got sounds coming from the man, Mr. Ralph Gum, representing South Africa. This one features the King of UK Soul. We're talking about Omar. And this comes courtesy of a compilation only on vinyl entitled Soul Tickler Essentials Volume 1. They call this one Lovecore, right here on The Soul of Jazz.

The Soul of Jazz with Jamal Achmed. Oh man, a soulful set of dance vibes right there. We just heard music coming out of the city that really birthed a lot of house music and really the genre itself. We're talking about Chicago and the man Glenn Underground, and he called that one Strumming and Thinking. Before that, we had to head up to Detroit from the project Detroit Rising, and that was Peace and Harmony, remixed by the man representing the UK, Kaidi Tatham. And we kicked it all off with Ralph Gum featuring the King of UK Soul, Omar, and Love Core, coming from the compilation Soul Tickler Essentials Volume 1. Great stuff right there, and an incredible compilation. Right now we got some nice head nod vibes coming from the duo known as 320. A lot of people are loving their sound. That's a nice throwback to the 1990s. I'm loving it as well. They call this one Who You Think You Foolin', right here on The Soul of Jazz.

The Soul of Jazz with Jamal Ahmed. That was new music coming from the man Eric DeMuro. I'm loving that one, entitled Freedom Layers. And before that, we had a nice throwback from 1998. That was the very first single from Jill Scott, coming from the Deep Blue Sea, or just Deep Blue. I think it was just Deep Blue, the name of the movie soundtrack. But she called that one Dreaming, and that was really the beginning of her illustrious career. And we kicked it all off with 320 and Who You Think You Foolin'. I want to thank my engineer and editor, Mr. Jami Wellman, and I want to thank you for tuning in to another edition of The Soul of Jazz. Going to get on out of here with sounds coming out of Germany from producer Mr. Gerardo Fresenia, who's also spending some time out there in Italy as well. Going to play one entitled Lindezza. Until next time, please take care, be safe, and of course, keep it soulful. Peace.

0: AP News. I'm Ed Donahue. A Senate committee voted along party lines to hold Dr. Anthony Fauci in contempt of Congress.
1: And refer him to the Justice Department for potential prosecution over his refusal to answer questions more than 100 times at a hearing last week focused on his handling of the COVID-19 pandemic. Committee Chairman Senator Rand Paul.
2: We are voting on whether a witness who has received the benefit of a sweeping federal pardon can be ordered by this committee to answer questions and then defy that order without consequence.
1: Ranking Member Senator Gary Peters and other Democrats say Fauci has a well-founded fear of self-incrimination given a public desire by Republicans to seek his prosecution.
3: They will point directly to this vote as a justification for refusing to appear at all.
1: I'm Lisa Dwyer.
0: The Food and Drug Administration approved a new flu vaccine for older people, the first made with the same mRNA technology that was key to ending the COVID-19 pandemic. Iran says it's in the final stage of drafting an agreement on the Strait of Hormuz with Oman. Vice President J.D. Vance told Fox News, Iranians are very difficult people.
4: We're kind of in the middle of the game, and I think people are trying to prejudge exactly how this is going to go. I can tell you with confidence it's going to go in a place that is good for the United States of America, but we're going to use all the tools that we have, military, economic, diplomatic, to make sure we bring this thing to the right resolution.
0: Oil prices have moved higher. The Trump administration says it plans to overhaul Head Start, tossing out many of the regulations that are the hallmark of the early education program for the nation's poorest children. Regulators in Britain say they won't intervene in Paramount's $81 billion takeover of Warner Brothers Discovery. The deal has been delayed in the U.S. as a challenge from states makes its way through court. This is AP News.
5: I'm Seth Sutel, and this is Markets in a Minute. Stocks are off to a mixed start on Wall Street as more company earnings reports roll in. The S&P 500 was little changed in the first hour of trading Thursday. The index set its latest all-time high on Tuesday. The Dow slipped 119 points, that's about 0.2%. The NASDAQ Composite was up 0.4%. Molson Coors rose 1.6% after reporting results that came in ahead of forecasts. Honeywell Aerospace sank 20% after its results fell short. The price of Brent crude rose 2% to just over $80 a barrel. Treasury yields moved higher in the bond market. The yield on the 10-year Treasury rose to 4.64%. Seth Sutel, New York.
0: European soccer's governing body, UEFA, is retaining its threat to boycott FIFA competitions after FIFA apologized for its failed plan to sell stakes in the World Cup. UEFA wants FIFA President Gianni Infantino out. I'm Ed Donahue, AP News.
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0: Mm-hmm. 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
1: This

0: picked up the saxophone when I was 11 years old, and after that, I never looked back. I've had the opportunity to make music with some of the greats, and even perform for the legendary B.B. King. Right now, I'm composing the soundtrack for the music of my life. And of all the stages that I've ever performed on, this one, on the Hill, hits closest to home. I'm prepared to perform in any area of my professional career because, fam, you taught me.
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1: AP News, I'm Ed Donahue. A Senate committee voted to hold Dr. Anthony Fauci in contempt of Congress over his refusal to answer questions at a COVID-19 hearing last week. It sets up a referral to the Justice Department for potential investigation. Wisconsin Republican Ron Johnson voted yes on contempt of Congress against the longtime former infectious disease specialist.
2: The American people want answers to legitimate questions that some of them only Anthony Fauci, St. Fauci, Mr. Science, could answer. And even though we have quotes of him saying, I'm not afraid of any oversight committee, I'm happy to talk to any oversight committee, I have nothing to hide, that's not the position he took.
1: Fauci says he invoked his Fifth Amendment rights because he feared committee chair Rand Paul would use something he said to try to put him in jail. Last year, he received a pardon from then-President Joe Biden. Connecticut Democrat Richard Blumenthal says this is not productive.
3: This kind of show trial is no way to elicit the important information that the country needs to know.
1: Jalapeno peppers from a farm in Mexico have been linked to a salmonella outbreak. The CDC says the grower is in Sinaloa, Mexico, and the chili peppers were moved into the U.S. by Coast Citrus Distributors. The company has recalled the peppers and is notifying customers, including major Mexican food chains. At least 345 people in 27 states became sick. Most of the cases are in Minnesota and Colorado. President Volodymyr Zelensky says Ukraine has hit more oil facilities deep inside Russia. The attacks are part of Kyiv's efforts to undermine Moscow's wartime economy. Houthi rebels have launched attacks in central and eastern Yemen, killing at least 30 government troops. A source tells the AP the Kennedy Center board will meet next week to consider whether to move forward with a two-year closure at the Kennedy Center to allow for renovations. This is AP News. The world's slowest organ concert has made a chord change. Here's the AP's David Kenyon.
4: This is Halberstadt, Germany, where a composition by American avant-garde composer John Cage has been playing continuously since 2001 and isn't scheduled to end until the year 2640. Today marks only the 17th chord change since the performance began almost 25 years ago. Organ builders will add one new pipe, expanding the music from 7 sounding notes to 8, as visitors from around the world gather to witness a chord change that lasts just minutes. It's an extraordinary idea, a work of art designed to outlive everyone taking part today. Every chord change, depending on a new generation of musicians, volunteers, and craftspeople acting as its steward. Together, they're keeping the performance alive across centuries.
1: The composition is called Organ as Slow as Possible. I'm Ed Donahue, AP News.
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5: 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And here's another one.

0: 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It's blazing hot out here. Smokey Bear says,
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1: AP News, I'm Ed Donahue. Kentucky Republican Senator Rand Paul's committee voted to hold Dr. Anthony Fauci in contempt of Congress over his refusal to answer questions at a hearing on his handling of the COVID-19 pandemic.
2: Many of these questions can be answered only by Dr. Fauci. He answered none of them. There will be another pandemic. The time to determine which legislative reforms are necessary to ensure that the mistakes of the past are not repeated is now, not later.
1: The vote sets up a referral to the Justice Department for potential investigation. Fauci's attorney says it's part of Paul's vendetta against the longtime infectious disease specialist. Connecticut Democrat Richard Blumenthal says Fauci did get a pardon from former President Biden.
3: Well, he has no pardon for anything he does or says after January of 2025. So the idea that somehow he's covered by a pardon in these proceedings is absolutely mythical.
1: Fauci's attorney also says Paul is abusing his power by trying to weaponize the Justice Department. The FDA has approved a new flu vaccine
4: for older people, the first made with the same mRNA technology that was key to ending the COVID-19 pandemic. Moderna says the FDA granted full approval for Emflusiva's use in people ages 50 to 64 based on a study of 40,000 people that found 27% fewer flu cases among people who got the new shot compared with those who got a different common flu vaccine brand. Vaccines made with mRNA technology are faster to produce than other types of flu vaccines. I'm Lisa Dwyer.
1: Prosecutors in Israel have charged a settler with the killing of a Palestinian activist last year in the West Bank. On Wall Street, oil prices are higher and stocks are lower. More information at apnews.com. This is AP News. Support for FIFA's president is wavering.
5: FIFA has said it is sorry for mistakes that were made over Gianni Infantino's failed plan to sell stakes in the World Cup, and that senior staff still supports the FIFA president. The reaffirmation of support for Infantino was announced by top officials at an emergency meeting in Morocco. World Soccer's governing body attempted to present a unified front with calls for him to step down. The show of support comes a day after Canadian Prime Minister Mark Carney publicly claimed a lack of faith in the FIFA head.
6: But certainly I don't have confidence in Mr. Infantino after this point. Given what transpired.
5: Carney said Infantino committed a fatal governance failure by not consulting senior advisors, including FIFA's chief operating officer and board members. I'm Karen Chemas.
1: I'm Ed Donahue, AP News.
7: 90.5.

You know, one time things got so bad until I had to go to one of my friends and talk to him. And I told him, I said, you know, I'm having problems with the woman that I love. It seems that I call her on the phone and I just can't get her to answer. And then I went to her house and I saw a car parked in the driveway. I knocked on the door, but still my knocks went unanswered. And then I went home and I watched television until television went off. And then I played my records until I just didn't want to hear them anymore. And finally I went to bed, but I found myself waking up a few hours later. And the tears were running down my face. And my friend told me, he said, Lenny, you just ought to forget about her. But I told my friend, I said, you know, maybe you've never been in love like I've been in love. And maybe you've never felt the

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1: AP News. I'm Ed Donahue. A Senate committee voted to hold former infectious disease specialist Dr. Anthony Fauci in contempt of Congress over refusal to answer questions at a COVID hearing last week. Kentucky Republican Senator Rand Paul leads the committee.
2: We are voting on whether a witness who has received the benefit of a sweeping federal pardon can be ordered by this committee to answer questions and then defy that order without consequence.
1: Fauci says Paul has a vendetta against him. Ranking member Michigan Democrat Gary Peters says the vote sets a bad precedent.
3: If this committee now seeks to punish a witness for asserting their constitutional protected Fifth Amendment rights, future witnesses will argue that appearing before Congress exposes them to punishment regardless of whether they comply with a subpoena and invoke a constitutional protection. They will point directly to this vote as a justification for refusing to appear at all.
1: The vote sends a referral to prosecute Fauci to the Justice Department, overriding a vote in the full Senate. The AP's Lisa Dwyer reports the Trump administration is moving ahead on an overhaul of Head Start,
4: a key early education program for the nation's poorest children. Officials from the Department of Health and Human Services say the changes, now posted online, would encourage more local decision-making by eliminating many federal regulations. The program currently serves around 700 vulnerable children, including those who are homeless or in foster care. The proposed changes would replace extensive federal regulations with state and local requirements. Experts warn it may also lower standards. The public has 60 days to weigh in. I'm Lisa Dwyer.
1: Police in Toronto have arrested a 19-year-old and a 15-year-old in the second shooting at the U.S. consulate in 5 months, saying the attack was carried out as part of a gun-for-hire network linked to other violent crimes in Canada's largest city. This is AP News. A rights group warns Israel's decision to withhold Palestinian tax revenues in the West Bank are pushing the West Bank healthcare system to collapse.
5: The rights group said in the reports released on Thursday that health workers are not being paid and 75% of government hospitals, clinics and pharmacies have reduced functioning once or twice a week. Some of the most impacted are those with cancer, kidney and heart problems. Because Palestinians don't control their own borders, the Palestinian Authority relies on Israel to collect taxes on goods that enter the West Bank through Israeli ports. But rights groups for decades have accused Israel of weaponizing the funds. Since 2023, Israel has withheld at least $2.5 billion in revenues from the West Bank. I'm Karen Chemas.
1: Italy has placed all major cities under the highest heat alert as Europe faces a severe heat wave. I'm Ed Donahue, AP News.
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0: 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I was about to, but you convinced us. Should I decorate her walls or log off to Pinterest? Never too late to meditate on emotional attachments. Even if I

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9: Chill. Gucci Mane is in the building. So I said, entertainment. They told me on the track. We call

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All the hope, Jack, beat steady knocking. Middle of the stage, got the whole club rocking. But you can hate, but you beat steady.

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1: So, I typed a text to a girl I used to see, saying that I chose this cutie pie.

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My partner yelling too soon. Don't do it. Reconsider. Read some litter. Sure on the subject. You sure? You know we got your back like chiropractic. If that do you dirty, we'll wipe her out as in detergent. Now hurry, hurry, go on to the altar. I know you ain't a pimp, but pimp, remember what I taught you. Keep your heart, three stacks. Keep your heart, hey, keep your heart, three stacks. Keep your heart, man, these girls are smart. Three stacks, these girls are smart. Play your part.

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You just gotta punch, then crank back three times from left to right.

0: 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And after that, I never looked back. I've had the opportunity to make music with some of the greats and even perform for the legendary B.B. King. 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And of all the stages that I've ever performed on, this one, on the hill, hits closest to home. 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
0: Now that's the smell of clean. 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
5: This is the song that doesn't end. 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

0: tons of me. 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I'm hitting my shoulder lean. Damn, I'm putting you on. Big Leo, I'm song for song.
1: Let's go.
0: This so fat. I'm going thong for thong. I'm a dog. He is too. We going bone for bone. He run her back. He love when I scream. I'm going.

0: I went triple dipper. 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He beef with a straight face, kawaii, lining me up like a clipper. I don't give a f about a. I don't give a f about a. For real? I really the. For real? I'm really that. For real? I'm popping this in real life. They popping that. For real? They not having going on.
1: Why?
0: That's why they.

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Let's keep that water 400 degrees Fahrenheit. You ever been inside a federal courtroom? You ever went to trial and fought for your life? Being broke did something to my spirit. Asked to plug me, they act like they couldn't hear me. Look at me not driving German engineering. You don't want your baby mama, keep the from near me. Kilroy, remember when I used to use your L's to hit the road, hit the O and make them big boy sales move? Remember when you had them green things mailed with vacuum seals, trying not to have them green things smell? Feds was on me. What you know about related through money? I don't know nothing. I just used to see them walk to the Coney. My body count go from Persian to Cody. Any further questions, you could take that up with the lawyer. My Finkel J Money, Brimo Low Project Joe will tell you every day before school I sold a half boat. How you think I won best dressed with no support? And had them paid lawyers coming in and out of court. Hey, Wando, ATO, ain't it a blessing? We made it out Kentucky after all that happened. After the pre-trials, after the status, after them impact statements, after the castle. Hey, JR, ain't it a blessing? We made it out of Lansing after all that happened. After Michigan State, after Hubbard, when our mans told on us, them bands they took from us, Joy Road, with the

0: they prayed on my downfall.
1: I already know that.
0: I know they prayed on my downfall. On our team, I stood tall.
1: On 10 toes.
0: Show these disloyal how to ball. Ah!
2: 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That's how you know it's black.

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I'm like, hold on, let me check the schedule. If she get time of day, then I had a good place, so I'm back at the spot. She can be like a prince. Deep be stopping the turned up off the perch. Boy, I'm silent and stand on whatever.

0: 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In the closet, under the bed, in the car. But I don't want your money or your TV. I can't be scared away or negotiated with. I'm patient and quiet. I don't sleep. You can't call the cops on me. 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
3: 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Onlookers may not be able to tell the difference. Wherever he went, Mark Twain found humor all around. Humor. 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
2: 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At the corner, we waited to cross the street. The stoplight counted down. 15, 14,
3: 41, 31, I mean 13.
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1: Yeah, this album is dedicated to all the teachers that told me I'll never amount to nothing. To all the people that lived above the buildings that I was hustling from that called the police on me when I was just trying to make some money to feed my daughter. And all of the things in the struggle, you know what I'm saying? It's all good, baby.

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Let me see. 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